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1: Here's your forecast on KJ Country 96.5 for tonight. Seeing mostly clear skies, 54 for our low, 79 and sunny for Wednesdays, 86 sunny Thursday, 88 sunny Friday, hot 98 on Saturday. That's your forecast on KJ Country.
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Keith Urban. When the sun goes down, stars come. Tim McGraw. Way down, way down, way down, Kenny Chesney. It's a long way. Today's Best Country. 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
1: Here's your forecast on KJ Country 96.5 for tonight. Seeing mostly clear skies, 54 for our low, 79 and sunny for Wednesdays, 86 sunny Thursday, 88 sunny Friday, hot 98 on Saturday. That's your forecast on KJ Country.
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1: Here's your forecast on KJ Country 96.5 for tonight. Seeing mostly clear skies, 54 for our low, 79 and sunny for Wednesdays, 86 sunny Thursday, 88 sunny Friday, hot 98 on Saturday. That's your forecast on KJ Country
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1: 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Seeing mostly clear skies, 54 for our low, 79 and sunny for Wednesdays, 86 sunny Thursday, 88 sunny Friday, hot 98 on Saturday. That's your forecast on KJ Country 96.5.
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1: Here's your forecast on KJ Country 96.5 for tonight. Seeing mostly clear skies, 54 for our low, 79 and sunny for Wednesdays, 86 sunny Thursday, 88 sunny Friday, hot 98 on Saturday. That's your forecast on KJ Country.
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1: 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That's your forecast on KJ Country, 96.5.
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1: Here's your forecast on KJ Country, 96.5 for tonight, seeing mostly clear skies, 54 for our low, 79 and sunny for Wednesdays, 86 sunny Thursday, 88 sunny Friday, hot 98 on Saturday. That's your forecast on KJ Country, 96.5.
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1: Here's your forecast on KJ Country 96.5 for tonight, seeing mostly clear skies, 54 for our low, 79 and sunny for Wednesdays, 86 sunny Thursday, 88 sunny Friday, hot 98 on Saturday. That's your forecast on KJ Country.
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1: Here's your forecast on KJ Country 96.5 for tonight. Seeing mostly clear skies, 54 for our low, 79 and sunny for Wednesdays, 86 sunny Thursday, 88 sunny Friday, hot 98 on Saturday. That's your forecast on KJ Country 96.5.
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1: Here's your forecast on KJ Country 96.5 for tonight, seeing mostly clear skies, 54 for our low, 79 and sunny for Wednesdays, 86 sunny Thursday, 88 sunny Friday, hot 98 on Saturday. That's your forecast on KJ Country 96.5.
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0: Keith Urban. 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
1: Here's your forecast on KJ Country 96.5 for tonight. Seeing mostly clear skies, 54 for our low, 79 and sunny for Wednesdays, 86 sunny Thursday, 88 sunny Friday, hot 98 on Saturday. That's your forecast on KJ Country 96.5.
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1: Here's your forecast on KJ Country 96.5 for tonight. Seeing mostly clear skies, 54 for our low, 79 and sunny for Wednesdays, 86 sunny Thursday, 88 sunny Friday, hot 98 on Saturday. That's your forecast on KJ Country 96.5.
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Okay, maybe I do have a little buzz, but

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2: 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Seeing mostly clear skies, 54 for our low, 79 and sunny for Wednesdays, 86 sunny Thursday, 88 sunny Friday, hot 98 on Saturday. That's your forecast on KJ Country 96.5.
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1: 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Seeing mostly clear skies, 54 for our low, 79 and sunny for Wednesdays, 86 sunny Thursday, 88 sunny Friday, hot 98 on Saturday. That's your forecast on KJ Country 96.5.
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2: Here's your forecast on KJ Country 96.5 for tonight. Seeing mostly clear skies, 54 for our low, 79 and sunny for Wednesdays, 86 sunny Thursday, 88 sunny Friday, hot 98 on Saturday. That's your forecast on KJ Country 96.5.
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2: 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Seeing mostly clear skies, 54 for our low, 79 and sunny for Wednesdays, 86 sunny Thursday, 88 sunny Friday, hot 98 on Saturday. That's your forecast on KJ Country 96.5.
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1: Here's your forecast on KJ Country 96.5 for tonight. Seeing mostly clear skies, 54 for our low, 79 and sunny for Wednesdays, 86 sunny Thursday, 88 sunny Friday, hot 98 on Saturday. That's your forecast on KJ Country 96.5.
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1: Here's your forecast on KJ Country 96.5 for tonight. Seeing mostly clear skies, 54 for our low, 79 and sunny for Wednesdays, 86 sunny Thursday, 88 sunny Friday, hot 98 on Saturday. That's your forecast on KJ Country 96.5.
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When the sun goes down, stars Tim McGraw. 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
2: 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Seeing mostly clear skies, 54 for our low, 79 and sunny for Wednesdays, 86 sunny Thursday, 88 sunny Friday, hot 98 on Saturday. That's your forecast on KJ Country 96.5.
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1: Here's your forecast on KJ Country 96.5 for tonight. Seeing mostly clear skies, 54 for our low, 79 and sunny for Wednesdays, 86 sunny Thursday, 88 sunny Friday, hot 98 on Saturday. That's your forecast on KJ Country 96.5.
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0: I've shut down on another day of trading. Here is Tuesday's closing market minutes. Start things off in corn for September, up 3.25. December, up 2.25. March, up 2.5. Soybeans for August, down 6.5. September, down 5 cents. November, down 3.5. Soybean meal for August, up 3.20. September, up 3.10. December, up 3.50. Chicago wheat for September, up 4. December, up 4.5. March, up 4.75. Hard red winter wheat for September, 9.25 higher. December, up 10.5. Hard red spring wheat for September, 13 cents higher. December, up 13.25. Minneapolis spring wheat for September, up 12 cents. December, up 11 cents. Oats for September, down 8.75. Live cattle for August, 15 cents higher. October, down 7.5 cents. December, down a dime. February, down a 7.5 cents. Feeders for August, down 245. September, down to 127.5. October, down 25 cents. Lean hogs for August, 22.5 cents higher. October, up 40 cents. December, up 17.5. That's Tuesday's markets.
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5: In today's Laughter at 20 After, comedian Pete Lee talks about getting in a tussle with a motion sensor sink.
14: I got into a tussle with a motion sensor sink. Isn't that the worst technology? Because I'm just standing there waving my hand. Like, how pale am I? This thing's looking at my hand like, nah, that's just more sink. I'm standing there waving my hand. It's giving me no water, but for some reason, motion sensor hand foam is like, eerie, eerie. I'm here for you, buddy. Eerie, eerie. I'm like, I can't use you yet. Because I don't have water from your friend. Eerie. I'm like, oh, paper towels are like, nom, nom, nom, nom.
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1: We want to say good morning to everybody listening in Luverne, Minnesota, population 4,900. Luverne was the birthplace of Quinton C. Anenson. He was a World War II flying ace. He flew 75 missions in World War II, earning numerous medals, and actually was in a Ken Burns documentary called The War. Luverne's airfield is actually named after him. I don't know about you, but I think that's cool as hell. And definitely something for Mayor Pat Bouchton to be proud of his city. And that's why, Luverne, Minnesota, you get today's Small Town Salute.
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3: What's up?
4: Nothing. No, it's off the air conversation.
3: Okay.
4: We're trying to be adults now. We got to professionalize this thing.
3: Oh, okay. All right. Yeah, let's do it because I just totally screwed something up there.
4: Yeah.
3: But we figured her out. We got her done.
4: We got it.
3: Are you ready for the Golden Ring of Games, Brian Riley?
4: I would think so. The question is, baby boomers are more likely to do this in their home compared to Gen Zs or millennials.
3: Oh, gosh.
4: What is it?
3: Well, there's a lot that could be. There's a lot to unpack there.
4: There is.
3: Okay.
4: But once you hear the answer, you'll be like, okay.
3: So boomers are more likely to do this than Gen Z.
4: Baby boomers are more likely to do this in their home compared to Gen Z or millennials.
3: All right. Well, let's figure out what it is. 320-656-9453. That is the phone number to call us up for the Golden Ring of Games. We would love to get you on the air, and we'd love to make you the victor today. 320-656-9453.

0: right, it is the golden ring of games. Brian Riley, what was today's question?
1: Today's question is, baby boomers are more likely to do this in their homes compared to Gen Z or millennials.
0: What could it possibly be? 320-656-9453. Who's this?
2: Mackenzie.
0: Mackenzie, what's your favorite smell in the whole world?
2: Clean laundry.
0: Oh, that's a good one.
1: It's a good smell.
0: I miss when my mom would hang the laundry on the line instead of in the dryer, and then she would put the sheets on the bed and would have that fresh air smell to it.
1: Dad didn't have that in my house.
0: What's that?
2: And then they were like crispy.
0: Yes, yeah. They got like a natural starch. Oh, that was great.
1: I grew up with a dryer.
0: My mom had a dryer, but in the summer, like, she was trying to save a cent.
1: Yeah.
0: So she would hang them outside. All right, sorry, Kenzie. What's the answer this morning?
2: Is it unplug their appliances?
1: Unplug their appliances.
0: To save on electricity.
1: I get it. But no, it is not unplug their appliances.
0: Like not running the dryer?
1: Not like running the dryer to save a couple of pennies type of thing.
0: Kenzie, thank you so much for the call.
2: Thank you.
0: Bye. Good morning. Who's this?
3: This is Karen.
0: Karen, what's something from your past that you miss?
3: Being able to run around the streets.
0: Yes. Hell yes.
1: That was a good time.
0: It was. It was awesome and felt safe, even though it was probably dangerous as hell. All right, Karen, what is the answer?
3: Is it answer your door?
0: Answer the door.
1: Answer the door. 100% the correct answer.
0: I was thinking answer the phone. Like
1: that would be another
0: one. Although, who even has a landline anymore?
1: Not a lot of people.
0: Probably boomers.
1: Yeah, not a lot of people, I don't think.
0: That's funny. So, Karen, I won't ask how old you are, but would you answer the door?
3: Probably not.
0: Yeah.
1: You know, the thing is, it
3: depends.
1: It's all about the awkward conversation.
0: Yeah. I had a guy come to my door trying to sell me something the other day, and I was like, has this ever actually worked for you? I was like, has knocking on someone's door and trying to sell them something, has it ever actually worked? He's like, oh, yeah, all the time. Your neighbor John is buying from me.
1: I don't have a neighbor John.
0: Yeah, I was like, who is that? well, Karen, we appreciate the conversation, and we appreciate you getting it right. You are the winner of the Golden Ring of Games.
3: Awesome. Thank you.
0: All right, hold on a second. We're going to get all your information from you. Coming up next, Brian, we asked you in our morning survey. Whoops. I forgot what we asked you.
1: Nailed it.
0: Oh, should restaurants give out free refills? Why or why not? It's a hot topic right now because a lot of restaurants are taking away free refills to save money.
1: Really?
0: Should they give them out? I say yes because a soda costs them about 7 cents.
1: Yeah, they should definitely do
0: it. Yeah. But what do you say? We took some voicemails from you, and we're going to play them back coming up next.
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7: 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The Fergus Falls Building Department has officially moved into the fire station as the Building and Safety Division. Fire Chief Ryan Muckow says that there is a lot of overlap between building and fire, and having both departments under one roof makes assisting residents and answering their questions regarding building and public safety easier.
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9: KJ Country 96.5 weather forecast for today, expecting a high of 79 under sunshine. 59 tonight, and then tomorrow partly sunny and 85 as we start our warm-up. We'll kick off the weekend on Friday with a high of 89 and partly sunny. Are you ready for Saturday? A high of 98, 96 on Sunday, 93 as we head back to work on Monday. That's your weather forecast on today's Best Country, KJ Country 96.5.
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0: sorry. You know how we normally say something before we go into the what's trending?
1: Yeah. Yeah.
0: I had something pop in my head. I was like, oh my God, Kelly, don't say that. I got a story about Ella Langley. Let's just say that.
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0: She's coming out with an energy drink.
1: Okay.
0: So what I was going to say is, you can now taste Ella Langley.
1: I mean, hey, that would have been a real weird start to the... At least doing it now.
0: We just lost any chance of ever meet and greets with Ella Langley after that.
1: Shoot, we can't even meet and greet anybody at county fairs, let alone Ella Langley.
0: But anyway, the reason why I was going to say something so inappropriate, because if you've seen Ella Langley on her Dandelion tour, you've probably noticed a trailer in the parking lot promoting a collaboration with Raw Nutrition.
1: Yeah.
0: So you're going to soon be able to try a Bum Energy X Ella, or maybe it's Times Ella Langley, X Ella, I don't know. But it has no sugar, and it's peaches and honey flavor. The can has an orange floral design. A release date has not been released yet, but she's got her own energy drink coming out.
1: I'm not in on it.
0: You don't think so?
1: Look, as an energy drink connoisseur.
0: Now you are, yeah.
1: Because we have to be.
0: You're right. We don't like coffee.
1: We don't like coffee. It's the only thing that tastes good in the morning. Honey and peaches?
0: I don't know. I don't know. Maybe it's okay.
1: I don't know. That just doesn't seem like a combo that would work.
0: I'm trying to. I like
1: when would you ever do honeys and peaches now?
0: I like peach flavor, and it's going to be a synthetic honey flavor, so possibly. This reminds me of. So there's two energy drinks from celebrities that I have tried. One was Nelly. It was called Pimp Juice. One pound for the house. Remember his song Pimp Juice?
1: That was Nelly? I thought that was Snoop.
0: No, this is Nelly.
1: Okay. Yeah, I know the song. Pimp Juice.
0: Okay. So he came out with an energy drink called Pimp Juice, and it was horrendous. It tasted like Kool-Aid with 6 extra cups of sugar in it.
1: That's the kind I like.
0: And I got drunk on it one time, and I could never go back to it.
1: It was an energy drink?
0: Yes.
1: So what, you were mixing it with, like, vodka?
0: Well, quick story.
1: Yeah, go ahead.
0: It was Mardi Gras, probably 2007, and I was on a hip-hop radio station.
1: Yeah.
0: So we started a broadcast from a nightclub at 10 o'clock in the morning.
1: In a day club, then.
0: Well, yeah, but normally, and which nightclubs are so gross during the day. Like, you just see everything.
1: You see the stickiness of the floor.
0: Just the smell. You're like, ugh.
1: You see the regret that everybody left there.
0: Yeah, the AC hasn't been on long enough, so it's just
1: humid.
0: But anyway, so the representative from Pimp Juice was there, and he's like, here you go, you know, whatever. And he had it with vodka. And I was drunk by 10:45. Got to the club at 10, was drunk as hell by 10:45.
1: Sounds about right.
0: And still had like 7 hours of broadcasting left to do.
1: Guys, it's going to be a long day.
0: And the other energy drink that I tried was, you might recognize this person right here. He came out with one, and his was actually delicious. Ah, dang it, that's the same one. I was going to play. Anyway, it was Lil Jon. No, yeah, Ella Langley.
1: Lil Jon had his own energy drink?
0: You can
1: drink?
0: Now taste Langley. But yeah, Kelly, come on. Pull
1: was it called,
0: together.
1: Wasn't it like Crunk Juice?
0: It was Crunk Juice.
1: Is that what it was called?
0: It was actually super delicious.
1: Really?
0: But I always worry when you love an energy drink and then you don't see it on the shelves anymore. Like, why did they take it off shelves?
1: Yeah.
0: You know, Zions used to be the one. I loved Zions.
1: Now, a lot of people, of course, texting in their favorites. Like
0: favorite energy,
1: Rockstar Zero Fruit Punch is the best. James making a joke about the Ella Langley comment there. Don wants to know how you drink the 5-hour energies and you don't like coffee.
0: Coffee is just
1: you just ram it down the chute.
0: Yeah, it's a shot.
1: Yeah.
0: Boom, done. Boom. I got 5 hours of energy to do what I want with.
1: It's like when you take a really bad shot at the bar, right? You make a face for a little bit.
0: For a little bit.
1: And then it'll go away.
0: And then you got that nice buzz feeling wash over you like a warm hug.
1: It is a warm hug.
0: Mm.
1: From head to toe, too. Mm. That's what you feel. So Tim McGraw's making his way to Target Field here, I think, like, in the next week.
0: Okay.
1: If I'm not mistaken.
0: Oh, yeah, you're right. It's in August.
1: Yeah.
0: Right? It's in August.
1: Is it August?
0: I don't. It doesn't matter.
1: He's going to be in town. The Dixie Chicks are going to be in town. But when you're at the show, he's actually doing something pretty cool. He's on the Pawn Shop Guitar Tour.
0: Okay.
1: And he's giving away Pawn Shop guitars on stage at every single show. He made a new tradition to pay it forward to the, quote, next generation of dreamers by gifting one lucky fan a guitar at every show. He continued on by saying, in every city we play in, we decide to go to a pawn shop, get a guitar, and then we're going to start some kid out tonight on their journey with their pawn shop guitar.
0: Pawn Star guitar.
1: That would be crazy.
0: Does he autograph it at least?
1: I don't know if he autographs it. Like, there's a video online. I'm going to make sure I'm muted here so I don't...
0: It's all right. Vanity. It doesn't. I mean, that part doesn't really matter.
1: Yeah,
0: either.
1: No, he goes and, like, he gave this little girl... What's the triangle-looking guitar that looks like an arrow? Like an actual, like, metal guitar?
0: Oh, dang.
1: She gave it probably a five-year-old little girl in a sundress with that guitar. So she's going to be just shredding
0: that
1: by
0: is
1: the
0: so
1: time
0: awesome.
1: She gets it. So if you plan to go see Tim McGraw at Target Field coming up in the next one... Oh, by the way, he does sign it. I just saw it on video. So if you want to go see Tim McGraw and he's going to be at Target Field, get ready because he's probably going to do something pretty cool.
0: This song here doesn't get enough attention. You know this one by Tim McGraw? She's My Kind of Rain?
1: Yeah.
0: Not a big fan of this one?
1: No.
0: Okay.
1: I'm right. More of a traditional. I like Tiny Dancer cover by Tim McGraw. You heard that?
0: I don't know if I have, but I like this one. And I'm going to continue to like it no matter what you say.
1: All right, go ahead.
0: All right, let's move on, shall we?
1: Please.
0: Because we have a round of birthday golf to play next.
1: Ooh.
0: This is when we have celebrities and we know what their birth or how old they are. It's not their actual birthday, but it's right. How old they are. And we turn it into a game of golf. Now, you played last week. You did fantastic last
1: Thank
0: week.
1: Thank you.
0: I played a couple weeks ago. Don't remember how well I did.
1: You're better than I thought.
0: But it's a fun game, and we actually had someone say it's their favorite thing that we do on the air. So, by golly, we're going to play this game. Coming up next, a round of birthday golf. When the
4: 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I listen every morning.
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5: KJ Country 96.5 weather forecast for today. Expecting a high of 79 under sunshine. 59 tonight. And then tomorrow, partly sunny and 85 as we start our warm-up. We'll kick off the weekend on Friday with a high of 89 and partly sunny. Are you ready for Saturday? A high of 98. 96 on Sunday. 93 as we head back to work on Monday. That's your weather forecast on today's Best Country. 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
1: Which you should be. I mean, come on, let's be honest.
0: If you like the show and news, like you can get all kind of, like you just want to know what's going on around the area, we got latest updates of news on there as well.
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0: Seriously?
1: No, but
0: how far behind?
1: Probably about 300,000-400,000 listeners. But cool. You know, at least you know where it's at now, so we can slowly grow this bad boy.
0: That's pretty good because he's got like 6 million. If we're only that far behind,
1: He has 6 million. Okay, so then we're 6 million behind.
0: We're getting close, my friend.
1: We're slowly climbing the chain.
0: But yeah, Fergus Now is where you definitely want to go for just whatever you want to do with this radio station or with Fergus Falls.
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0: great summer for you. Fun, adventure, and special celebrations. That's right. Tell the orangutan turns 40. The Prairie Rose Carousel will be 100 years old. And what's that, Nico? Yeah, I'll tell. So, yeah, Nico turned 21 this spring. Yes, I know that makes you an adult. No, trust me, I know. I'm still cleaning up the juice boxes. Anyway, come to Chihinkapa Zoo, where the wild kids party.
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0: Your parents let you do it, but there's no way parents would let their kids do it nowadays. 320-656-9453. What's up?
1: I used to be able to take a note from my parents, pick them up cigarettes at the gas station.
0: Oh, yeah. We did that all the time. I'd go get my mom's Terry 10-100s.
2: Could you buy cigarettes under 18?
1: No, I don't think you could then, but they let us.
0: Yeah, exactly, yeah. They didn't care. They were making the sale. You got to make the sale.
1: Oh, yeah.
0: And I wonder why kids started smoking at 11 and 12 years old. Like, they had a cache of cigarettes.
2: Yeah, they're holding onto the cigarettes. They're like, did you get them? Like, no, we couldn't get them.
0: And his carton is missing a pack.
2: Nah, I don't know what happened.
1: Right.
0: Thanks, man. You know what that reminds me of?
2: What?
0: Going to the convenience store to get my parents their cigarettes.
2: Yeah.
0: Mostly my mom. We used to hustle food stamps outside of the gas station.
2: Shut up.
0: Why would I make that up? To make myself look cool? So, like, I don't think my parents were on food stamps, but all of my friends' parents were.
2: Okay.
0: So we would hang out outside the 7-Eleven in our neighborhood, and we'd be like, people like, hey, what are you going in for? And if someone's like, oh, I'm just going to grab, you know, a candy bar and a soda, we'd be like, here, we'll give you a $5 food stamp for a dollar. That way you can go in there and get more than what you wanted. You can go in there and get two candy bars and two sodas.
2: Shut up.
0: That way we had cash. And they could go in and get whatever that, because food stamps used to be like fake money. It looked like Monopoly money, kind of like way back in the day. Or we'd be like, you know, someone like, I'm going in to get a frozen pizza or whatever. Oh man, we'll give you a $10 food stamp for $5.
2: That's actually crazy.
0: And then we had cash.
2: So did you guys just like wrangle up all the food stamps? You could be like, how much are we going to make today, boys?
0: Well, dude, they had books upon books of food stamps in their house. So we were just
2: out here making cash.
0: Dude, we were hustling food stamps. That's like a Biggie Smalls song.
2: That's really trashy.
0: That's super trashy. I would be so upset if I found out that my kids were hanging outside the 7-Eleven hustling food stamps.
2: Especially for how hard you work now. Like, you're out there doing weddings, you're doing the show, you're doing like 90 different things. Your kids out there hustling for food stamps.
0: Hustling for foods. Although I don't know. Or would I respect the hustle?
2: You honestly would respect the hustle, probably just a little bit.
0: Do we got some text coming in?
2: Yeah, Taylor texting in, the instant messaging on desktop computers back in the day where you would just message random people all the time.
0: Yeah.
2: And like, everyone's just okay with it.
0: Like chat rooms.
2: Yeah, you just get in and be like, hey man, how are you?
0: Yeah.
2: And you'd be like, I'm great, how are you? And
0: then you'd be giving out your home address.
2: And then Dateline would show up like 4 days later. And
0: Chris Hansen walks out of a curtain.
2: What's happening right now? JJ texting in, this is actually fantastic. My parents and family got together for the 4th of July. Everyone smoked, and at the time, no one wanted to give up their lighters.
0: Okay.
2: So they gave us a lit cigarette and a half pack of smokes to light firecrackers. So we sat by the lake smoking cigarettes and throwing firecrackers.
0: Oh.
2: Wondering, did they not put punks with fireworks back then? Would have made things easier. I just like they were like, here's a pack of smokes. We're already halfway through this one anyways. Don't really matter.
0: Yeah. Oh, my gosh. That is great.
2: And then Amy Jo texting in just saying curfew in general, which a lot of other people are saying curfew.
0: Yeah, because you didn't have one, meaning like you didn't have one, but yeah.
2: Like my parents went to bed at 7:30.
0: Yeah.
2: So curfew was never a thing.
0: Right.
2: They would just be like, if I'm not home by 7:30, they're like, well, he's on his own. Best of luck to that guy.
0: Kelly texting in saying that I was the first Minnesota fraudster.
2: Really? Good for you.
0: I figured out fraud way before anybody else did.
2: Yep, you just didn't get arrested for it.
0: No.
2: Yeah, Anita also texting in. Other people saying back in the day, my grandma would write a note to the store saying it was okay for me to buy cigarettes. How did nobody confirm that this was not a fake note?
0: I don't think they cared.
2: So anybody, like, I wonder how many kids back in the day wrote fake notes.
0: Oh, tons,
2: dude. In their dumpy handwriting that they definitely had, like, Amy can have a pack of cigarettes. Yeah. Love, mom.
0: My mom is, you know, my mom has weak hands.
2: My mom can't drive. She sent me over here for it.
0: All right. What do you got? 320-656-9453. So your parents could let you do it back in the day, but there's no way we could do it today.
3: So when I was a kid, my dad used to let us sit on his lap in the car while we were on, I mean, we're not talking just like down the road, on long trips. And we'd get to hold the steering wheel and...
0: Like on the freeway?
3: No. Gosh, you know, I don't know if we were on the freeway. We didn't take many trips on the freeway, but I mean, at least 20, 30 minute car rides.
0: Oh my gosh.
2: For the whole ride?
3: Yeah, we lived out, I mean, in the country and two lane roads.
0: But man, sitting on his lap, that's so dangerous if something were to happen.
2: That's also terrifying.
0: Yeah.
2: Were anybody else in the car or was it just you and dad?
3: Mom was there a lot of the time.
2: Jeez, what is mom doing?
0: I bet she loved that.
2: Oh, she was a big fan of that.
0: But if I think about it, like when I was a kid, I remember laying like up in the back window, like on long road trips, because the only place we ever went was to Iowa.
2: Right.
0: But I would lay on that back like dash on the way to Iowa, no seatbelt, no nothing, just laying there in a window.
2: I mean, I suppose the dad's woody wagon, the 92 Roadmaster, I think me and my brother would lay the whole entire back down, and that was like a playground for us, doing whatever we wanted. So, I mean, I guess, but driving?
0: Man.
2: Good for you.
0: Yeah.
3: I mean, it was the 80s. We weren't afraid of anything.
0: Yeah. I bet your dad smoked while you were on his lap in the car.
2: He smoked with him.
3: Absolutely.
2: Yeah, duh. Yeah.
0: Had to have a cig going at all times.
2: Now, question, how many times
3: probably
2: did it take you?
3: Probably had an open container.
2: Go ahead.
3: Sorry, go ahead.
2: Well, I was just going to say, how many times did it take you to?
0: Go ahead, Hannah. Go ahead. Say what you were going to say.
3: He probably had an open container next to him, too.
0: Oh, yeah.
2: Oh, yeah.
0: Cold one in the console.
2: Oh, yeah. Absolutely. Now, how many times did it take you to pass your driver's test later on in life?
3: Oh, I passed it the first time.
2: Well, of course. Bet. Yeah, you've been driving since
0: you're
2: four.
0: Pro, yeah.
2: Makes sense.
0: Smokes a cigarette during your driver's test.
2: That actually would be the most hardcore thing ever.
0: Oh, man.
3: I asked the guy to sit on my lap while I took the test, but he wasn't down for it.
0: I bet he would have obliged. I've seen some of those guys. For the most action he ever got. Well, that's awesome. Hey, we appreciate the phone call.
3: Of course. Thanks, guys.
0: Man, that's great. It's a different time, Brian.
2: Yeah, way different time.
0: Way different time. All right, what do we got coming up next? All right, on the way next, we have those tickets to WeFest. Those are coming up real soon. You got to dip out of here for a second, don't you?
2: Yeah, I do.
0: You got to go. Like, for some reason, they scheduled a meeting with you at 8 o'clock as if we're not on the air.
2: Well, I mean, they know how important the show is.
0: That's how much they know how important you are to the show.
2: I see how
0: it is.
2: You
0: got to let me get one in once in a while.
2: Yeah, you got it. You're right.
0: You come at me nonstop.
2: That's
0: you gotta
2: fair.
0: Let me
2: fair enough.
0: All right, but before I do that...
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0: All right, I give you four words. 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
7: 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The Fergus Falls Building Department has officially moved into the fire station as the Building and Safety Division. Fire Chief Ryan Muckow says that there is a lot of overlap between building and fire, and having both departments under one roof makes assisting residents and answering their questions regarding building and public safety easier.
8: And I know it's not always fun. 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
7: 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Today, we'll see sunny skies with a high near 79. Tonight, mostly clear with a low around 59. Tomorrow, things begin to heat up again with sunny skies and a high near 85. Tomorrow night, mostly clear with a low around 65. This has been your KJ Country weather forecast.
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7: 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At 6:15, John Waller in Pelican Rapids reports 49 degrees with a high yesterday of 79. At 6:45, Roger Walvotny in Henning reports 51 degrees and a high of 73. The weather almanac for the state last year was a high of 81 and a low of 68. State record temps for the state was a high of 98 in 1911 and a low of 42 in 1960.
4: This is KJJK Fergus Falls, broadcasting from the old...
0: This one was such an easy one today. A lot of people got it. I said drag, drop, click, and scroll. A bunch of people got it right. Jeff, you got it right this morning. Mark, you got it right. Chris, Kristen, Kim, Dustin, Ben, and the 320 number. We still got to get your name on this one. But you guys all got it right this morning. It's just things that you do with the computer mouse. Very, very simple. But if you didn't know, don't feel bad, because now you know how it's all connected.
15: Wake up
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4: 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The Kelly

0: Okay, here's what we're going to do. I thought Brian would be back by now from the sales meeting that they pulled him out of the show for, but he is not. So we're going to do this. Take a quick break. When we come back, it should give us enough time, and we can finally give away those WeFest tickets that I've been teasing you with, and I apologize. I don't mean to be a tease, but I don't know how else to do it. So coming up in just a minute, we are going to have WeFest tickets for you to go see Brooks and Dunn on Friday at WeFest. That is coming up next.
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3: 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The Minnesota Twins lost for a fourth straight time with a 5-2 setback in Cleveland last night. The Twins mustered only 6 hits the entire game and struck out 9 times in the loss. Catcher Ryan Jeffers belted a solo homer in the first to give Minnesota an early one-run advantage. The host Guardians scored twice in the third and twice more in the sixth innings. The same two teams play Game 3 of the 4-game series tonight at Progressive Field in Cleveland. First pitch is slated for 5:40. And the Minnesota Lynx are going for a 7th straight win when they visit the Seattle Storm for an afternoon game in Washington. The Lynx are 21-6 after Monday night's 105-102 win in Seattle. Guard Kayla McBride netted 33 points, while rookie Olivia Miles added 32. This afternoon's game starts at 2 o'clock at Climate Pledge Arena. Derek Sidian, KJ Country 96.5 Sports.
4: KJ Country 96.5 weather forecast for today, expecting a high of 79 under sunshine. 59 tonight, and then tomorrow partly sunny and 85 as we start our warm-up. We'll kick off the weekend on Friday with a high of 89 and partly sunny. Are you ready for Saturday? A high of 98, 96 on Sunday, 93 as we head back to work on Monday. That's your weather forecast on today's Best Country, KJ Country 96.5.
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0: It's Kelly Jordan Show on Wild Country 99, brought to you by the good folks at C&D Granite. In today's Laughter at 20 After, comedian Pete Lee talks about getting in a tussle with a motion sensor sink.
15: I got into a tussle with a motion sensor sink. Isn't that the worst technology? Because I'm just standing there waving my hand. Like, how pale am I? This thing's looking at my hand like, nah, that's just more sink. I'm standing there waving my hand. It's giving me no water, but for some reason, motion sensor hand foam is like, eerie, eerie. I'm here for you, buddy. Eerie, eerie. I'm like, I can't use you yet. Because I don't have water from your friend. Eerie. I'm like, oh, paper towels are like, nom, nom, nom, nom.
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0: All right, it's time to play Last Few Seconds to see if we're going to get Missy on the WeFest Fun Bus to go up there or just give her tickets to WeFest, depending on what makes the best sense for her. But anyway, how this game works is I play Brian. Well, you know what? Let's just get Missy back on the phone with us, and we'll just start playing. How does that sound?
1: Got it.
0: Missy, are you there?
2: Yep.
0: All right, here's how this game works. I play Brian Riley the last few seconds of a song. We're going to do Brooks and Dunn songs today because Brooks and Dunn are the ones coming to WeFest.
2: Okay.
0: All right. You don't have to guess the last few seconds. You just have to guess, will Brian Riley know the last few seconds, okay?
2: Okay.
0: Brian Riley, you ready to play?
1: Always.
0: Here we go. Here is the first one. What Brooks and Dunn song is this the last few seconds of? Oh, no one can hear that but me. Whoops, hold on a second. I hit another button. All right, there we go. Ready? Will Brian Riley know those last few seconds, do you think?
2: Yes.
0: All right. Brian, do you know what last few seconds this is?
1: One of the most memorable moments, I was playing softball.
0: Yeah.
1: But they were playing in the background, and this song was playing as the sun was setting. Neon Moon.
0: Yeah, you got it.
3: I spend most every night beneath the light of a neon moon.
0: Missy, you are doing good so far. You just got to get 2 out of 3, okay?
2: Okay.
0: All right, next one. Try and contain your excitement, Missy.
1: Come on, Missy. We're trying to get you to WeFest.
2: Come on, Brian. We're going to WeFest.
0: All right, here we go. Next one. I think you might be able to get that just by, like, the tone of it. But, Missy, will Brian Riley know that one? I shouldn't be steering you in any way or another. I don't know if he'll be able to get it, but what do you think?
2: I think yes.
0: All right, Brian Riley, last few seconds. What song is this?
1: Man. Do it one more time. Hold on.
0: All right.
1: Oh, boy. I think I have a guess.
0: All right, what do you got?
1: Boots, Scoot, and Boogie?
0: Oh! Yes!
2: Yes!
0: Yeah, dude, that was a tough one.
1: That one was tough.
0: You nailed it, though. You nailed it.
1: Yeah, the kids got it.
0: Missy, you got these WeFest tickets. Do you want to try and go for the clean sweep, though?
2: No, I want the tickets.
0: Well, no, you're going to get the tickets.
2: Okay.
0: But just because I took the time to make these, that's why you want to do one more.
2: Okay, I'll do one more.
0: All right, here we go. Will Brian Riley know this one? They all sound the same.
1: Yeah, they do.
0: Do you know what one that is? Will Brian Riley know which one that is?
2: Yep.
1: I'm just going to take a stab at it because I honestly have no idea.
0: Go ahead.
1: Is it My Maria?
0: No, that's not it. No. Good thing you got those other ones, Missy, because this one is...
3: I saw the light, I've been baptized by the fire in your church.
0: That's all right, dude. You killed it. And Missy, you're coming to WeFest with us.
2: Woohoo!
0: Hold on 1 second. We're going to get all your information from you.
1: Woo!
0: That's awesome. And of course, if it makes sense for Missy to jump on our fun bus, you got those passes too, all thanks to Channel Marine and Sports.
1: Heck yeah.
0: We want to thank them for being a huge sponsor of what we're doing. All right, on the way next, we got to look at your local news. And then in Maybe It's Just Me, I watched a video last night that was absolutely terrifying. And it was about the most powerful tornado ever in the United States.
1: Oh, I think I know which one you're talking about.
0: You might. The wind speed was the fastest wind ever recorded on Earth. I just gave away a little bit of it.
1: That's all right.
0: There's more information that I have for you, but that's also coming up in Maybe It's Just Me. And again, thank you, Channel Marine and Sports, for sponsoring our WeFest Fun Bus.
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6: This is your I-94 Ramp Cone Zone update. The 210 I-94 ramp is closed. The interchange ramps will be closed to all travelers during construction, and traffic to and from Highway 210 in Fergus Falls will be detoured to the County Road 1/Tower Road. Highway 210 will remain open for travelers during construction. Traffic will shift to one side of the bridge and will be reduced to one lane in each direction. For construction updates, visit the Fergus Falls Chamber at fergusfalls.com and click on the Cone Zone. 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

South Dakota, overnight central Iowa got some good rain. However, heat and dryness returning by the weekend. A prominent crop scout on Tuesday lowered his estimate of U.S. corn yield by a bushel per acre to 181 compared to the USDA's 183. Soybeans, soy products higher early today with spot soybean futures nearing the Tuesday high. Although there were no new sales of soybeans announced to China yesterday, traders fully expect to see more announced soon. Strong rumors China had picked up between 10 to 12 cargoes of soybeans on Tuesday. And in the wheat markets, Paris milling wheat futures surging today, as are all three U.S. futures markets. Missiles and drones continue to fly between Russia and Ukraine. Black Sea and Sea of Azov export activity has slowed Russian wheat FOB values, according to Sovcon, rising to a range of 238 metric ton, 241 metric ton, compared to just 227 to 229 the week previous. Numbers now, Minneapolis wheat September is up 13.5 at 717.5. December, Chicago up 14 at 710. KC September is up 15, 748. SEP corn is up 5.75 now at 458.5. Dease corn up 6.25. 41.5. August soybeans up 9.5, 1229. 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

0: way next. When I bring something to the show, it's possible that only I find interesting.
1: Okay.
0: I watched a video yesterday that was terrifying, man. Scared the heck out of me. And I'm going to tell you about it. The strongest tornado ever recorded in the United States. The statistics on this thing are absolutely bonkers, man.
1: I think I know this one.
0: Hold on. Don't tell me yet, all right?
1: Yep.
0: Save it. Save it for later. Because we only got to wait 3 minutes and then you can tell me.
1: What?
0: We'll do it right after Morgan Wallen.

0: the biggest tornado ever in the United States.
1: Sometimes Kelly finds things interesting that no one else does. We mean absolutely no one. It's time for Maybe It's Just Me.
0: Allow me to take you back to a simpler time. 1999.
2: Okay, can I make a guess on where this is?
0: Yeah, go ahead.
2: Is this the one in Joplin, Missouri?
0: No, this is not, but that was a doozy.
2: That's a crazy tornado. If you haven't seen the documentary on Netflix,
0: yeah,
2: it's crazy.
0: So the most intense tornado that was ever recorded in history is, it's now this is just widely considered, I guess there's, you know, it's susceptible to interpretation a little bit, but it's the Bridge Creek Moore F5 tornado in Oklahoma on May 3rd, 1999. So this tornado holds the record for the highest wind speeds ever measured on Earth.
2: On Earth?
0: Yes, dude. Using a mobile Doppler radar, scientists recorded ground-level wind speeds. You're not even going to believe it. Take a guess.
2: I don't know, 150 miles an hour.
0: You're not even halfway there. 321 miles an hour.
2: Shut up.
0: Now, there's been other storms with comparable or more destruction that they've caused, but this one had the highest wind speeds of all time, and they consider it the most destructive tornado because there was 36 direct fatalities, 583 injuries. There was 8,132 homes destroyed by this, 1,041 apartments destroyed by it, and 260 businesses completely wiped off the map.
2: Dang. Dude.
0: By one tornado. In 1999 dollars, it caused $1.5 billion in damage, which would be about I think it'd be around like $2.7 billion in damage today.
2: Yeah, I just looked up where Bridge Creek is.
0: Yeah.
2: It's like southwest of Oklahoma City, but it's literally the direct line of Tornado Alley.
0: Like whenever they show a line of Tornado Alley,
2: it goes right through the heart of that place.
0: Yeah. Can you imagine wind speeds of 321 miles an hour?
2: Dude, I can't even imagine wind speeds of 150 miles an hour, like I said before.
0: It's just absolutely insane. So they say that that was the biggest one. Now, there was one in Illinois that holds the record for the longest time on the ground, because it was on the ground for like 45 minutes or something like that.
2: 45 minutes?
0: It was some ridiculous number, and no one even knew that it was coming, because this, I think it was back in the 80s or something.
2: That's,
0: and they just didn't know, but it was in Illinois, and it was on the ground for, and it caused so much damage.
2: That's actually bonkers, dude.
0: It is crazy to me, the strength of tornadoes. They don't really scare me.
2: But tornadoes, no.
0: If I was in a car, here's the only time I got scared by the weather.
2: I'm listening.
0: I was coming back from my brother's cabin, and there was cabin traffic, so we were stuck in a car.
2: Yep.
0: And the sky on the horizon started turning green.
2: Oh, yeah.
0: And I was like, crap, we are in a car right now. Dead stop, because it was cabin traffic. And that was maybe the only time I got nervous, because I was like, oh, my gosh, this is the worst place to be right now.
2: Have I ever told my Winstock story the one year that they had that super bad storm roll in?
0: You told it during Winstock.
2: Yeah, like I remember waking up in bed after drinking till 4 a.m., getting pushed out of the RV at 7:30 in the morning. And they're like, hey, there's a storm coming. You look outside, it was bright blue on one side and black green on the other.
0: Oh my gosh, that's horrifying.
2: And like having to drive in that, one eyeing it, definitely was not legal to drive, but
0: yeah.
2: Oh dude, that one was crazy.
0: Oh my gosh. It's bonkers that these things I always think it's insane that this type of thing happens on Earth. I know that sounds stupid, but it's true. This insanely powerful thing happens because of the weather, because of cold air and warm air and jet streams and whatever
2: else. Just like natural disasters in general, like that tsunami from how many years ago?
0: Oh, yeah, back in 2005 or 6 or whatever it was.
2: Like, you watch the videos on how that just came out of nowhere?
0: Yeah.
2: Crazy
0: stuff. That video of that tsunami is so sad when those people are out playing in the, like, when the ocean drew back. And they're like, look it, there's no water here where there normally is. And you just, knowing that this giant wall of water was going to, oh, that's so sad.
2: Yeah, dude, natural disasters are crazy.
0: Yeah, my wife is terrified of the weather. I told you about the time in Texas, we didn't have a basement, because you don't.
2: Yeah.
0: And but we had like a first floor bathroom that was in the middle of the house. It was our most safe room.
2: Right.
0: And my wife had my kids in the bathroom, sitting on the ground with helmets on.
2: Shut up.
0: Now, God bless my wife. She's the most protective mom of all time. But I was like, that traumatized them.
2: Well, yeah, you got to pop on out. Like, anytime a storm comes rolling around, Vinny's just grabbing his helmet.
0: Yeah.
2: Just locked in while he's playing video games.
0: Get your helmet. And what was the helmet going to really do when a piece of board is flying at you at 300 miles an hour?
2: Right.
0: Whatever. It
2: doesn't protect the face, but the top of the skull.
0: It was done out of love. It was done out of love. It was just.
2: You ever seen a touchdown tornado?
0: No, I never have.
2: We were in Bismarck at a tournament, and on the distance, you could see the tornado going across the back of the fields.
0: Oh,
2: like, it was
0: man.
2: In the other town, but you could see it on the back side of the fields. It was one of the eeriest things I think I'd ever seen. And, of course,
0: hell
2: nobody's
0: yeah.
2: running away.
0: Yeah, like,
2: all just
0: this
2: watching
0: way.
2: It. They're like, oh, look at this star. This thing's cool.
0: Well, now you know that they consider this to be the strongest tornado ever to touch down with wind speeds of 321 miles an hour. You maybe didn't find this interesting. I certainly did. And if you didn't like it, stick around, because tomorrow I'll have another one at this exact same time. And if you don't like that one either, I'll just say to you, fine. Maybe it's just me.
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3: 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The Fergus Falls Building Department has officially moved into the fire station as the Building and Safety Division. Fire Chief Ryan Muckow says that there is a lot of overlap between building and fire, and having both departments under one roof makes assisting residents and answering their questions regarding building and public safety easier.
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6: KJ Country 96.5 weather forecast for today. Expecting a high of 79 under sunshine. 59 tonight, and then tomorrow partly sunny and 85 as we start our warm-up. We'll kick off the weekend on Friday with a high of 89 and partly sunny. Are you ready for Saturday? A high of 98. 96 on Sunday, 93 as we head back to work on Monday. That's your weather forecast on today's Best Country, KJ Country 96.5.
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1: 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At 6:15, John Waller in Pelican Rapids reports 49 degrees with a high yesterday of 79. At 6:45, Roger Walvotny in Henning reports 51 degrees and a high of 73. The weather almanac for this state last year was a high of 81 and a low of 68. State record temps for this state was a high of 98 in 1911 and a low of 42 in 1960.
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3: Grown in the Midwest.
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3: It's coming out with an energy drink.
4: Okay.
3: So what I was going to say is, you can now taste the Ella Langley.
4: Hey, that would have been a real weird start to the... At least doing it now.
3: We just lost any chance of ever meet and greets with Ella Langley after that.
4: Shoot, we can't even meet and greet anybody at county fairs, let alone Ella Langley.
3: But anyway, the reason why I was going to say something so inappropriate, because if you've seen Ella Langley on her Dandelion tour, you've probably noticed a trailer in the parking lot promoting a collaboration with Raw Nutrition.
4: Yeah.
3: So you're going to soon be able to try a Bum Energy X Ella, or maybe it's Times Ella Langley, XL, I don't know. But it has no sugar, and it's peaches and honey flavor. The can has an orange floral design. A release date has not been released yet, but she's got her own energy drink coming out.
4: I'm not in on it.
3: You don't think so?
4: Look, as an energy drink connoisseur.
3: Now you are, yeah.
4: Because we have to be.
3: You're right. We don't like coffee.
4: We don't like coffee. It's the only thing that tastes good in the morning. Honey and peaches?
3: I don't know. I don't know. Maybe it's okay.
4: I don't know. That just doesn't seem like a combo that would work.
3: I like
4: when would you ever do honeys and peaches now?
3: I like peach flavor, and it's going to be a synthetic honey flavor, so possibly. This reminds me of, so there's two energy drinks from celebrities that I have tried. One was Nelly. It was called Pimp Juice.
5: One pound for the house.
3: Remember his song Pimp Juice?
4: That was Nelly? I thought that was Snoop.
3: No, this is Nelly.
4: Okay. Yeah, I know the song.
5: Pimp Juice.
3: Okay. So he came out with an energy drink called Pimp Juice, and it was horrendous. It tasted like Kool-Aid with 6 extra cups of sugar in it.
4: That's the kind I like.
3: And I got drunk on it one time, and I could never go back to it.
4: It was an energy drink?
3: Yes.
4: So what, you were mixing it with, like, vodka?
3: Well, okay, quick story.
4: Yeah, go ahead.
3: It was Mardi Gras, probably 2007, and I was on a hip-hop radio station.
4: Yeah.
3: So we started a broadcast from a nightclub at 10 o'clock in the morning.
4: In a day club, then.
3: Well, yeah, but normally, and which nightclubs are so gross during the day. Like, you just see everything.
4: You see the stickiness of the floor.
3: Just the smell, you're like, ugh.
4: You
3: gross.
4: See the regret that everybody left there.
3: Yeah, the AC hasn't been on long enough, ugh, so it's just...
4: just humid.
3: But anyway, so the guy, the representative from Pimp Juice was there, and he's like, here you go, you know, whatever, and he had it with vodka. And, I was drunk by 10:45. Got to the club at 10, was drunk as hell by 10:45.
4: Sounds about right.
3: And still had like 7 hours of broadcasting left to do.
4: Guys, it's going
3: to
4: be a long day.
3: And the other one, the other energy drink that I tried was, you might recognize this person right here. He came out with one, and his was actually delicious. Aw, oh, dang it, that's the same one. I was going to play. Anyway, it was Lil Jon. No, yeah, Ella Langley.
4: Lil Jon had his own energy drink.
3: You can now taste Ella Langley. But Kelly, come on. Pull
4: was it called?
3: Together.
4: Wasn't it like Crunk Juice?
3: It was Crunk Juice.
4: Is that what it was called?
3: It was actually super delicious.
4: Really?
3: But I always worry when you love an energy drink and then you don't see it on the shelves anymore. Like, why did they take it off shelves?
4: Yeah.
3: You know, Zions used to be the one. I loved Zions.
4: Now, a lot of people, of course, texting in their favorites. Like
3: favorite energy,
4: Rockstar Zero Fruit Punch
3: okay,
4: is the best. James making a joke about the Ella Langley comment there. Don wants to know how you drink the 5-hour energies and you don't like coffee.
3: Coffee is just...
4: You just ram it down the chute.
3: Yeah, it's a shot. Yeah. Boom, done. Boom. I got 5 hours of energy to do what I want with.
4: It's like when you take a really bad shot at the bar, right? You make a face for a little bit.
3: For a little bit.
4: And then it'll go away.
3: And then you got that nice buzz feeling wash over you like a warm hug.
4: It is a warm hug. Mm. From head to toe, too. Mm. That's what you feel. So Tim McGraw is making his way to Target Field here. I think, like, in the next week.
3: Okay.
4: If I'm not mistaken.
3: Oh, yeah, you're right. It's in August.
4: Yeah.
3: Right? It's in August.
4: Is it August?
3: It doesn't matter.
4: He's going to be in town. The Dixie Chicks are going to be in town. But when you're at the show, he's actually doing something pretty cool. He's on the Pawn Shop Guitar Tour.
3: Okay.
4: And he's giving away Pawn Shop guitars on stage at every single show. He made a new tradition to pay it forward to the, quote, next generation of dreamers by gifting one lucky fan a guitar at every show. He continued on by saying, in every city we play in, we decide to go to a pawn shop, get a guitar, and then we're going to start some kid out tonight on their journey with their pawn shop guitar.
3: Pawn star guitar.
4: That would be crazy.
3: Does he autograph it at least?
4: I don't know if he autographs it. Like, there's a video online. I'm going to make sure I'm muted here so I don't...
3: It's all right. It doesn't. I mean, that part doesn't really matter.
4: Yeah,
3: either.
4: No, he just, he goes and, like, he gave this little girl, What's the triangle looking guitar that looks like an arrow? Like an actual like metal guitar looking
3: thing? Oh, dang.
4: She gave it probably a 5-year-old little girl in a sundress with that guitar. So she's going to be just shredding.
3: That
4: by
3: is
4: the time
3: so
4: she
3: awesome.
4: Gets it. So if you plan to go see Tim McGraw at Target Field coming up in the next one. Oh, by the way, he does sign it. I just saw it on video. So if you want to go see Tim McGraw and he's going to be at Target Field, get ready because he's probably going to do something pretty cool.
3: This song here doesn't get enough attention. You know this one by Tim McGraw? She's My Kind of Rain?
4: Yeah.
3: Not a big fan of this one?
4: No.
3: Okay.
4: I'm more of a traditional. I like Tiny Dancer cover by Tim McGraw. You heard that?
3: I don't know if I have. I like this one. And I'm going to continue to like it no matter what you say.
4: All right, go ahead.
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5: KJ Country 96.5 weather forecast for today. Expecting a high of 79 under sunshine. 59 tonight. And then tomorrow, partly sunny and 85 as we start our warm-up. We'll kick off the weekend on Friday with a high of 89 and partly sunny. Are you ready for Saturday? A high of 98. 96 on Sunday, 93 as we head back to work on Monday. That's your weather forecast on today's Best Country, KJ Country 96.5.
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2: This is your I-94 Ramp Cone Zone update. The 210 I-94 ramp is closed. The interchange ramps will be closed to all travelers during construction, and traffic to and from Highway 210 in Fergus Falls will be detoured to the County Road 1 / Tower Road. Highway 210 will remain open for travelers during construction. Traffic will shift to one side of the bridge and will be reduced to one lane in each direction. For construction updates, visit the Fergus Falls Chamber at fergusfalls.com and click on the Cone Zone. 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

0: Good morning. I'm Jamie Dickerman with a market update on the Red River Farm Network. Well, the grain markets are flying high today, being led by the wheat market right now. Ag Resource Company President Dan Bossi down in Chicago says the trouble in the Black Sea is spiking that market.
1: Very difficult this morning to find FOB price relationships or offers in the Black Sea. Insurance to load vessels is just sort of skyrocketing, as there's been so many attacks. We think in the last week there's been another 100 vessels that have been attacked in the Black Sea. That has got things kind of shut down, and the wheat market globally is reacting accordingly. That's kind of spilling over to corn and soybeans. There is some talk this morning again of China buying some U.S. soybeans. We'll see if we get confirmation on that, but it's given us a very robust day at the Chicago markets, and corn is back to the nearing the old spring highs, and the soybean market's at a new spring high, and the wheat market's making new contract highs. So we are kind of out over our skis here today.
0: Meanwhile, cattle markets lower.
1: The index on the feeder cattle market keeps bumping. We're seeing declining feeder cattle. Of course, as

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1: We want to say good morning to everybody listening in Luverne, Minnesota, population 4,900. Luverne was the birthplace of Quinton C. Anenson. He was a World War II flying ace. He flew 75 missions in World War II, earning numerous medals, and actually was in a Ken Burns documentary called The War. Luverne's airfield is actually named after him. I don't know about you, but I think that's cool as hell. And definitely something for Mayor Pat Bouchton to be proud of his city. And that's why Luverne, Minnesota, you get today's Small Town Salute.
0: That was your Small Town Salute on the Kelly Jordan Show.
2: KJ Country 96.5 weather forecast for today. Expecting a high of 79 under sunshine. 59 tonight. And then tomorrow, partly sunny and 85 as we start our warm-up. We'll kick off the weekend on Friday with a high of 89 and partly sunny. Are you ready for Saturday? A high of 98, 96 on Sunday, 93 as we head back to work on Monday. That's your weather forecast on today's Best Country, KJ Country 96.5.
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0: KJ Country 96.5 from 2010 off Wide Open. Jason Aldean this morning, Crazy Town. How's it going? Chuck Ahmed in for Zach this morning. Let's check your weather. Nice again today. Upper 70s to 80 around the area with a light breeze. And then we drop to the upper 50s to 60 tonight. Then the gradual warming trend, another heat wave into the weekend. 85 tomorrow, 89 Friday. And calling for, well, mid to upper 90s into the weekend. So prepare for that. More hot weather on the way. More good country on the way too, though. Jordan Davis will kick off another set next on KJ Country 96.5.
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0: Today's Best Country, KJ Country 96.5 from 2017. There, Luke Combs, and One Number Away. One of the latest from Ella Langley, Be Her. A big hit for David Lee Murphy from 1994, Dust on the Bottle. And next thing you know, Jordan Davis. Glad to have you with on a Wednesday morning. Cody Johnson coming up. Toby Keith, we're going back a few years. Nate Smith on the way, too. And a check on Derek Sidian's news yet this hour on KJ Country 96.5.
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0: 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We're going to check the markets with the Red River Farm Network, but first an update on news, Derek City and now KJ Country 96.5.
1: 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The Fergus Falls Building Department has officially moved into the fire station as the Building and Safety Division. Fire Chief Ryan Muckow says that there is a lot of overlap between building and fire, and having both departments under one roof makes assisting residents and answering their questions regarding building and public safety easier.
2: And I know it's not always fun. Building code, fire code, those sometimes were the fun police, but ultimately they're all there for good reason to make our community safer.
1: On Monday, July 20th, the Fergus Falls Area Chamber of Commerce held a ribbon-cutting ceremony celebrating the move. The Building and Safety Division is now located on the east side of the fire station. For KBRFradio.com News, I'm Derek Sidian. 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
0: Good morning. I'm Jamie Dickerman with the market update on the Red River Farm Network. Well, we are looking at positive numbers here in the grain markets today, led by double-digit gains in the wheat markets. According to Ag Resource Company President Dan Bossi, it is trouble in Black Sea that's spiking the market today.
3: Very difficult this morning to find FOB price relationships or offers in the Black Sea. Insurance to load vessels is just sort of skyrocketing, as there's been so many attacks. We think in the last week there's been another 100 vessels that have been attacked in the Black Sea. That has got things kind of shut down, and the wheat market globally is reacting accordingly. That's kind of spilling over to corn and soybeans. There is some talk this morning again of China buying some U.S. soybeans. We'll see if we get confirmation on that, but it's given us a very robust day at the Chicago markets, and corn is back to the nearing the old spring highs, and the soybean market's at a new spring high, and the wheat market's making new contract highs. So we are kind of out over our skis here today.
0: Cattle markets lower.

0: the index on the feeder cattle market keeps slumping. We're seeing declining feeder cattle. Of course, as corn prices rise, that's negative on feed profitability or feeding conversion rates in the cattle market. That's got that market under pressure. We're also expecting, because of the sharp basis drop, that cash cattle will be trading lower this week, maybe $3 to $5 is the early talk today. So we'll see where this all ends up, but technically still no bottom in the cattle market. A cattle on feed report, an inventory report is due on Friday. We'll see if that gives us any kind of longer-term price direction.
1: And the Dow Jones Industrial Average up 142 points now at 52,367. 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
1: This is your I-94 ramp cone zone update. The 210 I-94 ramp is closed. The interchange ramps will be closed to all travelers during construction, and traffic to and from Highway 210 in Fergus Falls will be detoured to the County Road 1/Tower Road. Highway 210 will remain open for travelers during construction. Traffic will shift to one side of the bridge and will be reduced to one lane in each direction. For construction updates, visit the Fergus Falls Chamber at fergusfalls.com and click on the Cone Zone. 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

0: KJ Country 96.5 from In Pieces, 1993. Garth Brooks, Ain't Going Down Till the Sun Comes Up. Luke Combs, before that, Kid Myself from John Morgan. And from 2017, Sam Hunt, Body Like a Back Road. Hey, Chuck Abbott in for Zach this morning. An update on your forecast calling for not a bad day today, not as windy as yesterday. Pretty pleasant out there, upper 70s to 80. We dropped to the upper 50s to 60 tonight, and then gradually warming up into the weekend. It looks like 85 tomorrow with the sunshine. More like 89 for Friday, and a whole lot of sunshine, maybe a couple shots of rain, much needed rain, but it looks hot for the weekend. Mid to upper 90s is what we can expect around the region for Saturday and Sunday. Thomas Rhett coming up next, KJ Country 96.5. 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

0: KJ Country with Dirk Bentley and Sideways. Well, the Twins are in a bit of a slide here. They've lost four in a row now. They lost to the Guardians last night 5-2, second game of that four-game series. So game number three tonight, we'll see if the Twins can turn it around. Twins baseball again at about 5:40 with the first pitch on News Talk 1250 KBRF. Yeah, they got to 500 with a win over the Cubs right out of the All-Star break, and now they've dropped four in a row. So they've fallen back in the division a little bit. Josh Ross going to kick off 30 minutes of today's Best Country nonstop. But first, an update of news. Here's Derek Sidian on KJ Country.
1: 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The Fergus Falls Building Department has officially moved into the fire station as the Building and Safety Division. Fire Chief Ryan Muckow says that there is a lot of overlap between building and fire, and having both departments under one roof makes assisting residents and answering their questions regarding building and public safety easier.
2: And I know it's not always fun. Building code, fire code, those sometimes were the fun police, but ultimately they're all there for good reason to make our community safer.
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0: KJ Country 96.5, he came out with that hit in 2002, Joe Nichols at Broken Heartsville. Good afternoon. Yes, it is the noon hour, lunchtime. Maybe eat outside today. It's nice, upper 70s to 80. We're going to warm up, so enjoy today. And then upper 50s to 60 tonight. Then we begin the slow trend to warm up into the weekend. Looks like maybe 85 tomorrow, calling for upper 80s on Friday. And then it looks like right around the mid-90s, maybe either side of the mid-90s for Saturday and Sunday into the weekend. Tyler Hubbard, George Strait, all coming up, KJ Country.
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0: KJ Country, Dustin Lynch, Riding Roads, and boy, what a huge hit for Ella Langley. Crossover, too. It's getting played in pop radio as well. Choosing Texas, Ella Langley, George Strait, Check Yes or No, one of his many number ones. Back to Straight Out of the Box. It was a box set in 1996, released as a new single. And Tyler Hubbard there with Park. Got more where that came from. Morgan Wallen coming up. Gretchen Wilson, Redneck Woman. That's all on the way inside your noon hour, KJ Country.
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0: Warren Ziders, KJ Country, Gretchen Wilson there. Also, Days Like These, Luke Combs, and Don't We, Morgan Wallen. Another update on news is next. 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
1: 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The Fergus Falls Building Department has officially moved into the fire station as the Building and Safety Division. Fire Chief Ryan Muckow says that there is a lot of overlap between building and fire, and having both departments under one roof makes assisting residents and answering their questions regarding building and public safety easier.
2: And I know it's not always fun, building code, fire code. Those sometimes were the fun police, but ultimately they're all there for good reason to make our community safer.
1: 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The Building and Safety Division is now located on the east side of the fire station. 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

0: KJ Country 96.5, early work from Keith Urban. I always like that one where the blacktop ends from the Keith Urban album 1999, which actually was his second album. He had a Keith Urban album that was released in Australia only in the early 90s. So technically his second album, where the blacktop ends from Keith Urban. Maddie and Tay on the way, Luke Bryan, and the weather staying pretty steady today. Upper 70s to 80, upper 50s to 60 tonight, and then a slightly warmer up to the mid-80s for tomorrow. There's your KJ Country forecast.
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0: Keith Urban. 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

0: KJ Country 96.5 from Honky Tonk University 2005. There's Toby Keith, as good as I once was. We'll get ready for Chelsea. She's coming in. We're going to pause for news, and then we'll continue 30 minutes of today's Best Country nonstop, kicking off with Tucker Wetmore next on KJ Country.
1: For KBRFradio.com News, I'm News Director Derek Sidian. The Fergus Falls Building Department has officially moved into the fire station as the Building and Safety Division. Fire Chief Ryan Muckow says that there is a lot of overlap between building and fire, and having both departments under one roof makes assisting

0: Good afternoon. I'm Jamie Dickerman with a market update on the Red River Farm Network. Grain markets had a big day today, led by the wheat market. Northern Crops Marketing and Investments President Brad Paulson says the wheat is being powered by the escalation in the Black Sea.
1: Yeah, we got two wars going on here on two different fronts. The Ukraine-Russia war, supposedly anything's not being loaded off the Black Sea right now anymore. No ships are moving. And, you know, supposedly they're going after each other's grain loading facilities, too. So the question is, how long is that going to be out? And where are those people going to get wheat that already purchased it from those guys for later delivery? Is a big question. And then the Iranian war is heating up again, too, as it has the last week or so. And that's got the energy market quite firm, too. Crude oil up $2.60 a barrel. Products up 1 to 3 cents today. So that's the other catalyst, but the big catalyst today was the weather, as the noon maps were a little bit drier and warmer going forward.
0: Cattle market ended up lower today.
1: Yeah, the feeders really took it hard with this higher corn and feed grain market, just about down the limit. They're down 830 to 962 in the feeder cattle. Live cattle down 3.5 in the front end and 4 in the back end, so a little bit brutal on that front, too. Packers are still looking to cut hours and slow down the chain a little bit as they're having trouble moving the meat at these high prices. So I would think, you know, we were down for...
0: Northern Crops Marketing and Investments President Brad Paulson. This is the Red River Farm Network.
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0: KJ Country 96.5, Chelsea Valentine. We just heard of Kane Brown. Was out with my aunt yesterday. Some really deeply needed girl time. And I just found out she is obsessed with Kane Brown. And so are my girls. So there you go. It doesn't matter if you're teenagers or older. Everybody loves him. And he just released this limited edition camping gear. He did a collab with Coleman, which is a great company. We have a couple Coleman tents and sleeping bags. So it includes tents, tumblers, and a 45-quart collapsible cooler, which are the best things ever to travel with. So I love that. Kane Brown also recovering from 23 stitches and a minor concussion after being hit by a rogue golf ball in a really scary golf accident. Just praying for Kane Brown. And I gotta check out this camping gear. It sounds pretty cool.
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0: 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We are so excited for the Celebrate Aging Expo at Big Woods Event Center that is going down next Thursday, July 30th from 8 until noon. 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You can be redeeming them for a special prize. But what I really like about this event is that it's for anybody. It used to be just 55 plus. We're all getting older. Let's make the process a little bit easier. 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

Country 96.5, Chelsea Valentine. What is the secret to a long and a happy marriage? Well, it turns out it's not doing this, which is harder than it sounds, I think, sometimes. But I've also learned and agreed that that's very true. We've got some great advice from Jason Aldean coming up 3.

KJ Country 96.5 Chelsea Valentine. What's the secret to a long and a happy marriage? I've seen people who have been married for decades and they don't seem happy at all because they're constantly doing this. My man and I have been together, it'll be 6 years coming up this Saturday. And we've survived a pandemic. We both survived divorces. We've survived a morning show and everything else. We work together 24/7. So

0: 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The Fergus Falls Building Department has officially moved into the fire station as the Building and Safety Division. Fire Chief Ryan Muckow says that there is a lot of overlap between building and fire, and having both departments under one roof makes assisting residents and answering their questions regarding building and public safety easier.
1: And I know it's not always fun, building code, fire code, those sometimes were the fun police, but ultimately they're all there for good reason to make our community safer.
0: On Monday, July 20th, the Fergus Falls Area Chamber of Commerce held a ribbon-cutting ceremony celebrating the move. The Building and Safety Division is now located on the east side of the fire station. 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
9: I knew I'd see her around. I'd be at some party. She'd show up and I'd be walking out. Or across some parking lot, hiding behind her sister. I'd look up. She'd be at the red light beside me in that white Maxima with a sticker on the back. I'd act

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I see them everywhere together. It's hitting a little too close to home.

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KJ Country 96.5, Chelsea Valentine. It's World Brain Day. Oh, but I would argue that sometimes common sense and part of the brain gets left behind. Today's the day.

0: Brain Day. So excited to be celebrating this. The brain is a phenomenal thing. We don't know a lot about it. We don't use majority of it. We only use maybe. Geniuses use only 10% of their brain. A lot of capacity in there. But we know a lot of people who just don't use their brains at all. And I saw several today going through traffic. People who just don't know what they're doing or thinking. And I had somebody, my friend, just messaged me last night. She's like, Chelsea, I had the biggest brain fart. I was talking to my boss. It was really late and we signed off and I said, I love you. So sometimes there are little glitches in our brain. I just asked, I'm like, okay, how did your boss respond? She said, he just said, thanks. Appreciate it. See you tomorrow. Oh, the brain.
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What do you think of companies getting rid of these, specifically restaurants, fast food chains, because people are using and abusing them? Any thoughts as to what I'm talking about? The drinking, coming up pretty soon.

0: KJ Country 96.5, Chelsea Valentine. I haven't gone into a fast food restaurant in a minute. It's been a minute. Not knocking on them. I do enjoy a Happy Meal every now and then. And I just remember being a kid and getting your little cup. And one of the coolest things was is going up to the pop machine, the soda fountain machine, and filling up with whatever you wanted and free refills. And we do this at the movie theater, too, although they give you a cup that's the size of a gallon. And then that means a lot of, you know what, breaks. And I just don't like to drink that much soda. But there are some people who do, and they quite literally take unlimited refills to heart, to the point where it's driving restaurants insane. So there are actually fast food chains like Steak and Shake, even McDonald's, that are going to be putting up QR readers so that you can't drink all the pop in the fountain, or they're just getting rid of them entirely from out in the lobby. It'll just be behind the counter. Oof. How much pop are people drinking?
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0: KJ Country. 96.5 Chelsea Valentine, Thomas Rhett, and Riley Green right there, half of me. Thomas, I just saw him the other day. One more thing that we have in common. We have this piece of equipment, and it's called a shake plate, not to be confused with a shake weight. And my dad actually has one of these that he was given from the VA. And it's this rectangle that you either stand on. I like to do planks on mine, but that's just me showing off and lifting weights on mine. Or you can sit on them, or you can sit and just put your feet on them. But it just shakes. It just goes back and forth really fast. And it helps actually calm your nervous system down. It does give you some exercise. So if you're not very mobile, you can use that. Like my dad can't walk, and so this is actually helping him build his leg strength up. But Thomas Rhett likes to use these shake plates right before he goes on a show. And you just stand there and you're just shaking around for about 10, 15 minutes. Do you have one of these? I think they're awesome.
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0: KJ Country 96.5 Chelsea Valentine. The things that make our men uber attractive, all the green flags, and it has nothing to do with them working out or anything like that, or even making a lot of money. Here are some instant things that make guys look five times more attractive. When they can easily build things and finish things. When they're kind to strangers, just random acts of kindness. Being prepared, loving animals, humility, and then the biggest one is thoughtfulness. Green flags that make a man instantly 2 to 3 to 5 times more attractive. For example, when a guy gets up to get a snack, and he's like, you know what? I think my girl would like a snack too. I'm gonna bring her one. Done. Easily attractive. Love it.
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Enjoy today. What a beautiful break. We got up to a high of 77 with abundant sunshine, dropping down to 57 tonight. Some people might complain and say it's cold. And then tomorrow, we're heating up into 82 for a high, maybe some afternoon clouds, and then 90s for the rest of the week. And that's your weather update, brought to you by Fire and Ice Plumbing, Heating, and Air, right here on KJ Country 96.5. Here's Woman. Hey.

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0: KJ Country 96.5, Chelsea Valentine, let us pray. This whole virus, the whatever it's called, the kaleidoscope virus, I don't even know, that's going around. It's not even a virus, it's a parasite that's in lettuce. And Taco Bell has been taking out half the planet, serving up this bad lettuce. Whole Foods is selling lettuce that is linked to this parasite. They are actually selling it, telling customers, eat this lettuce the same day. Enjoy. I didn't even know that you could sell something that's been on a recall. Isn't that kind of against the law? And now there are people going to restaurants and they're wondering, should they order the salad? And here's what a restaurant manager told his patrons when she tried to order the Caesar salad.
1: At work, I was helping a server out. I took an order for them at their table, and the woman goes, I would love to have the Caesar salad, but is the lettuce okay here? And I said, well, there's only one way to find out. And she didn't laugh, but I laughed because then she went and ordered a bean burrito. And I thought, sis, you're going to be in the bathroom either way.
0: So definitely watch out for the lettuce and everything else. Otherwise, you might be spending a lot of time in the bathroom.
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KJ Country 96.5. Chelsea Valentine, I feel like the world is on fire because of so much divorce that's happening. And now they're already looking at the next thing. Jelly Roll just got his divorce finalized. Him and Bunny figured it out. There are a couple other weird things in the divorce assets that they don't know how to divide. For example, they were trying in vitro with a baby. So there are those things that are hanging out. I don't know what's going to happen.

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0: 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Do you have a teenager who expects you to pay for everything? They're more than capable of getting a job. They just don't want to. We have a couple girls who always want to go for coffee runs and you know, fast food, and they always want to go shopping, but they just don't want to ever pay for anything with their own money. So here's how a dad pranked his daughter at the Starbucks drive-thru. I wish I would have thought of this.
1: Do you think they speak Gen Z?
2: Dad.
3: Hi there. Welcome to Starbucks. What can I get started for you?
1: Not chat. I actually just needed some advice.
3: I'm sorry. Did you say advice?
1: Yeah, my daughter's giving unemployed energy around the house, and I need like a punishment with some aura.
3: Okay, what happened?
1: She's been farming Miss Chores like it's a full-time job.
2: Oh my god.
3: Do you have a lawn? Maybe she could mow it.
1: Oh, wait, the whole summer? That's actually peak.
2: Dad.
3: I mean, I meant just once.
1: Nah, you absolutely cooked, fam. Whole summer it is.
2: Stop.
3: Okay, now did you want to order anything?
1: Nah, we straight. I just pulled up for the free parenting advice.
0: 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I would have asked for an application or even brought my kid in and been like, hey, fill this out. Make that money.
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0: Country 96.5, Chelsea Valentine. You know who falls a lot? People in movies, in action movies. And that's why they get stunt doubles, because you can't take out the star. But I was shocked to find out that Jason Bourne actor, Matt Damon, has this person as his stunt double. I mean, I'm blown away. So he recently was in The Odyssey. I haven't seen it yet. Is it about space? I don't even know what the movie's about. But Matt Damon, phenomenal actor, very, very much in shape. I remember when he was Jason Bourne, he was eating like 900 steaks a day, doing like 20-hour workouts a day. Okay, I'm over-exaggerating a little bit. But anyways, he really had to get his buff and beef on for that movie. So to find out that a 34-year-old woman named Devin Dalton did majority of his stunts for The Odyssey blew my mind. So Devin has been known for her work in The Planet of the Apes and The Last of Us. And he says some of the shots are his, but majority are of Devin Dalton, a 34-year-old female. Get it, girl?
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There is a woman going off about people mispronouncing this word. And it happens to be my niece's name and what she was named after. It's driving her nuts. Driving me nuts, too. Coming up, three songs.

0: KJ Country 96.5, Chelsea Valentine. When I was younger, my mom told me, after I saw some horses in a field, I said, look at the horsies. I was 3 and a half, and she said, they don't like being called that. Call them horses. Turns out, baby talk just drove my mom nuts, even though I was just a little toddler. And then it turns out that she's not the only one, especially when this word is mispronounced. Just happens to be my niece's name, and it's cute for her, but I guess drives this lady nuts.
1: A pet peeve that I have that I'll never get over is people pronouncing it Reese's. It is Reese's. It is a guy named Reese, and it is his. It's his. Reese's. And it's in the commercial. Reese's Puffs, Reese's Puffs. R-E-E-S-E-S. But it's Reese's. The company is not mispronouncing their own name. It's Reese's. And Reese's Pieces still rhymes. We're not saying Reese's Pieces. That doesn't make any sense. Why do people say it like this? And you can't tell me that's a regional thing, because I'm from Nebraska. I live in Arizona now. I've heard it, people there and here pronounce it Reese's. Why are we saying Reese's? It's Reese's. It's Reese's.
0: And we do call her Reese as well. I get her point. Chelsea Valentine on KJ Country 96.5. Stick around, more great music on the way. We'll be back tomorrow.
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2: Weather can shift quickly and sometimes become dangerous. 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
1: 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Seeing clear skies down to 58 for our low, 84 and sunny for Thursday, mostly sunny, 88 Friday, hot over the weekend, 94 Saturday, 95 Sunday. That's your forecast on KJ Country 96.5.
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1: Here's a forecast on KJ Country, 96.5 for tonight. Sinclair skies down to 58 for our low, 84 and sunny for Thursday, mostly sunny, 88 Friday, hot over the weekend, 94 Saturday, 95 Sunday. That's your forecast on KJ Country, 96.5.
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